He loves me. He holds me tight, then lets me go. He loves me now. He loves me. He holds me tight, then lets me go. He loves

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She break it down, she take it low. She's fine as hell, she's about to dough. Doing a thing right on the floor. And money, money she making. Look at the way she's shaking. Make you wanna touch her, wanna taste.

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tight and lets me go. He loves me now, he loves me, he holds me tight and lets me go.